0: Well, I think right now would be a good time to bring Willie Nelson up on the stage.
1: Okay, this one's for Gabby.

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Been 6 months and still no word. I don't deserve it. I know you got my last two letters. I wrote the addresses on them perfect. So this is my cassette I'm sending you. I hope you hear it. I'm in the car right now. I'm doing 90 on the freeway. I love you, Slim. We could have been together. Think about it. You ruined it now. I hope you can't sleep and you dream about it. And when

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Well, gotta go. I'm almost at the bridge now. Oh, I forgot. How am I supposed to send it?

I'm a sincere man from the land of the palm trees. But before dying, I wish to pour forth the poems of my soul. My verses are soft, soft green, but also a flaming red. My verses are like wounded fawns seeking refuge in the forest. I want to share my fate with the world's humble. A little mountain stream pleases me more than the ocean.

Hello to all you rockers, io sono Mimmo Cacchio, sono qui per, oh yes, yes, in idea. To Bruce Maria Show, si chiama London Calling, va ogni sabato sera dalle 18 in poi Radio Capodistria, the best alternative rock show. Don't forget it, if you like rock music, drum and bass, but if you like anything which is alternative in the sound of music, London Calling will sort you out. Ogni sabato sera alle 18 in poi Radio Capodistria, don't miss it.

You know, man, when I was a young man in high school, you believe it or not, I wanted to play football for the coach. And all those older guys, they said that he was mean and cruel, but you know, I want to play football for the coach. They said I was a little too lightweight to play linebacker, so that I'm playing right in. I want to play football.

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So I had to play football for the coach. Man, I wanted to play football.

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I'd like to send this one out to Lou and Rachel.

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Women are an essential part of everyday life, with the exception not to expect that in return. But we give.

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But I want to tell you, we're not out of gas this time. It's really been a gas.

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I've got the billy down, did it do it, skilly back, did it do it, and did it down. That's why I've got the stormy. Stormy.